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I left her standing in the back door crying.

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Mm-hmm. 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Talking about hip chops with the flute and the manzello simultaneously.

If you want to be a lover, here's a fact you're gonna have to face. If you want to be a lover, here's a fact you're gonna have to face.

live life and I can't leave it. Advice and religion, you can't take it, you can't seem to believe it. The peacock is afraid to parade.